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0: 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Opo nyo si Katropang Troy Tisoy.
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0: Buwa po na LL pa.
1: Patuon.
0: Yeah!
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0: Makaupod nyo kami until 12 midnight sa buong evening sang
1: September 10?
0: 10.
1: 10?
0: Yes, 10. Oh, are you sure?
1: Very, very sure.
0: There's no O in 10?
1: I think there is.
0: And speak directly.

0: Come to the day's end. Let us rest from the day's work that we may awaken, refreshed and renewed. God, in your mercy, we have this time to rest. We thank you for your unfailing help and protection this day. 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We pray for the safety of the travelers, of those guiding the well-being of our nation, and for all those guiding with great responsibilities. Continue to shower your blessings in our families. Preserve the unity of our society. Amen.
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